0: historias, crónicas, ciencia, tecnología. De todo y para todos. 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
1: One writer said, and I'm going to paraphrase this, there's one thing in America that people agree on, or seem to agree on, and it's the Eagles. Why do you think that is?
2: I don't know if I would agree with that.
1: You don't think so? Why not?